0: This is 2ST and Black Box Fantasy. David is on the line. G'day, David. How are you, mate?
1: I'm good, thank you. How are you?
0: Not too bad. Thank you for listening in. Now, you're listening in when we're talking to Mandy, who's a friend of the lady that is desperate to find some accommodation. And you're actually, your company's actually doing the removal today.
1: Yeah, that's right. Mr. Muscle Removal from Nowra are doing the move for her, and we're going to do it for nothing for her. So we thought we'd just help out as much as we can. She's had a hard time. She's applied for 40 houses. She's a really good rental history, and she's a really nice person. And we're going to chuck it in for free just to help her out.

0: Better music and more of it at 2ST, 2 Ups at 2, Goo Goo Dolls Slide, and also Did Iris. Hey, it's Kev. Would you like to come cruising with the crew? It's all happening on Saturday, September 19th, thanks to Jervis Bay Wild. We'll go out and do a bit of dolphin and whale watching. If you want to have a chance to be there, register now, 2st.com.au, and Max will start handing out those boarding passes on Monday morning. On the way for you, more 2 Ups, including the Angels. Now, back in the 70s and also the 80s, the band's biggest competitor wasn't another rock band, but another form of music.
1: Disco was our enemy back then. There were even people had badges going, death to disco, because we were competing with that, really, you know.
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0: Christian O'Connell Show. What condiments get stored in the fridge? Oh, mustards?
1: Yeah. I do mustards, yes.
2: Yeah. Mayo.
0: Ketchup?
1: Mayo.
0: Mayo ketchup?
1: Mm. Yeah, tomato
0: but
1: sauce.
0: I don't put brown sauce or barbecue sauce. That doesn't get into the fridge.
1: I agree, and I don't know why.
0: No, it's like an exclusive nightclub.
2: Yes. Oh, no, we do. All the sauces go in there.
0: No, no, no, no. Barbecue sauce in the pantry.
1: Yeah.
0: You know, along with...

0: nothing too serious.
1: Cheers to those moments in music you just have to crank up. Better music and more of it. 2ST.

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Stop, stop me now. Good time. Stop me. 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
1: Yes!
0: Fix your algorithm today and follow Jonesy and Amanda wherever you do your scrolling.
2: 2ST.